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2: Dímelo, chavoy.
3: A echarle ganas, se ha dicho, familia, feliz de viernes. Yes, the weekend finally here, baby. Ok, atención, si eres alguien que usa el servicio de correo a menudo.
2: Ay, mejor un pozole, ¿no?
3: No, Micho, a menudo, like...
4: You use it many times.
3: Yes, U.S. Postal Service.
4: Yeah, USPS.
3: O compras muchas estampillas. Atención, the U.S. Postal Service announced that it will be increasing its prices again. On their stamps starting this coming week. They're going from 78 cents to 84 cents por estampilla.
4: Wow.
3: Todo por culpa del alto costo de la gasolina. So they're just passing it on to us.
4: Pero no, Mauito. Hey, 80 cents.
3: 84, prima,
4: to be exact.
2: No, güey, te digo, por eso, no mando los cheques de child support a mis baby mamas. Me salen más caras las estampillas que el child support, güey.
4: Okay, who sends stuff through the... I mean, Micho, like, child support can be sent digitally now, fool. Like,
3: yeah,
4: why
3: bro.
4: Are you here saying, like, snail mail?
3: They take it out of your check, Micho.
4: For real, exactly.
2: Micho, boy, we're gonna act and pretend here that you don't pay me under the table, fool.
4: Oh,
2: thank you.
4: Crazy.
2: I said under the table, no que me pone como table.
4: Dude, it's because you only fit under the table. That's as tall as you are.
3: Ahora nos vamos a los deportes, familia. El día de ayer, Francia le ganó a Marruecos en los cuartos de final, en el Mundial. Mbappé, Francia, look unstoppable, man. A big shout out to our listeners that party with us el día de ayer at Victoria's Bar and Grill. Saludos a compa Noé, his entire staff, Moisés, la Bridget, el compa Rey. No, la pasamos al 100. Mbappé is a beast, y'all.
5: Mbappé.
3: Impresionante.
4: New crush, boy?
3: No, not yet. Falta mucho para tumbar al Chicharito o tumbar Canelo, a Canelo.
4: O, everyone.
5: ¿Ah?
4: Cristian Nodal.
5: Cristian Nodal.
3: ¡Ah, Cristian Nodal, huevo!
4: Every time.
6: Yeah.
3: Se pasan. Anyways. You know who also appreciates Mbappé a lot? El jugador estrella de Francia, Shakira.
4: What?
3: And she actually revealed the secret about Mbappé.
6: What?
3: As she was on her way to the game. Escucha esto.
7: Okay, so we're coming to the France-Morocco game. It's going to be super exciting. Fun fact. Did you know that the first player to accept participating in my Die Die video was Mbappé?
3: That's...
7: Kylian, I'm forever grateful with you.
4: Wow.
7: Thank you so much.
3: ¿Qué dijo?
4: Micho, tell us, what did she say?
2: Soy italiano, no francés.
4: Oh, italiano, francés.
2: No, es que no, en francés es French fries, please, for two.
4: Oh, my God, oui, oui,
3: yeah, que fue el primero en aceptar en ser parte del video de Die Die. Let's go, Shakira. Yo, I'm telling you, Shakira is so crazy smart. Speaks English, Spanish, French.
6: Fluent.
3: I think she speaks some Arab, too.
6: Yeah. From Lebanon.
3: Algo por el estilo, yes. Oh, mis respetos, man. Oh, and our feel good story of the day. Shout out para Gilberto Mora, el jugador estrella, solamente 17 años de edad, de la selección de México. So, not only because he's the second youngest player to start in a World Cup in the knockout stages, the youngest of all time is Pelé from Brazil. O sea, otro nivel, güey. But anyways, felicidades, because he just graduated from high school, y'all.
6: What?
3: Felicidades, no solamente. Did he start in un mundial and played amazingly well, pero on the side, también me gradué de la high school.
4: Dude, yo, let me find out that fool, like, tanked the game so he can make it to the graduation, dog. Like, because if they would have won, then they'd still be there, right?
3: He's like, my girlfriend's there in Mexico, that I gotta be there. No, he actually didn't show up to the actual graduation, but they did shout out his name. You know, like, the principal obviously had a flex. Tenemos grandes estudiantes aquí en esta preparatoria, en este colegio.
4: Claro.
3: Futuros doctores, abogados. Ya tenemos un futbolista profesional. No sé si han escuchado de Gilberto Mora.
4: No sé si lo conocen.
3: Yeah. And for that reason, el año que viene, tuition is going up. Obviamente, es un colegio privado.
4: Shout
3: out to Gilberto Mora. Rumores that he's going to Europe next season. We'll find out, man.
4: Nice.
3: All right, coming up next, we got Pero No Me Agüito Therapy. Aquí en el Showboy Show. 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

Agüitas. 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

0: Let's go. 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You're not going to allow it to steal your joy or your peace. Mándanos un mensaje de voz via DM on Instagram at Shaboy Show.
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0: Así como lo hizo Anónima. 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
0: They're gone. Completely gone. Devoted to the man. Devoted to the lady. Y, pero, ¿qué pasa? When they break up or they're going through issues, de volada they come back to you.
1: Ahí está.
0: Ay, amiguita, amigo, ¿qué es de que el otro? Do you take them back? Or not really, prima Vanna. You think it back like that?
1: Yeah, I do. Because then it's like, I miss the homegirl, pull up. Like, let's go, let's party. Wingman, wingirl.
3: You give them bad advice, so they break up for good.
4: No. Yeah, and then you party hard. They're all sad. And you're like, girl, I miss you. You should come out more. And then,
3: tratas de emborracharla para que le pongan los cuernos al novio. Oh. Then you take pictures of it, send it to the boyfriend.
1: Damn.
3: And then you get your friend back.
1: No.
0: That's crazy right there, bro. Ahora vamos con el compa Gato. What's up, homie? ¿De qué no te agüitas?
5: Hey, I paid my rent. So, and the only thing I don't have left is $60. Oh. Pero no me agüito.
1: $60 are probably gonna last him until the next check. Like, that's like the magic right there. Like the last, little bit of money that you have, and you can make it stretch for like that long days. Like, dude, that's talent right there.
0: Amen to that. Ponerle agua a los frijoles every day. You know what I'm saying?
1: Exactly. Hey. Dollar menu.
0: Pero gracias a Dios, mi compa Gato, tuviste para pagar la renta. Hey.
3: Y mira lo positivo, eres bilingüe también, compa. Mi respeto.
1: Nice.
0: That's right, bicho. That's a blessing in itself right there. Hey, I don't know if I should share mine or not.
1: Share it.
0: Nah, you guys are gonna get mad at me if I share it.
1: Oh my gosh, I already know.
4: What is it?
1: I already know.
0: What is it, everyone?
1: You better not say that you never mind.
0: What is it?
4: I'm confused. What is it? Just say it.
0: What is it?
1: Well, because you know, you weren't feeling well earlier in the week.
0: Uh-huh.
1: So you better not, like, have had something.
0: Like, barely
1: telling us. And barely telling us.
4: I'm sniffling right now.
1: Because what the heck? I'm trying to get that back. We're booked and busy.
0: No, I have something worse than COVID.
1: Is it contagious?
3: Explosive chorro?
0: Yeah. No, I wish. I'd be looking skinny right now.
1: Can we go home early?
0: No, just kidding. No, fool. I'm hella rosado. Pero no me agüito. Bro, con este calorón, I'm hella rosado right now,
1: you already
0: guys.
1: Know what you have to do. Aquaphor, talco. Have your little remedies.
0: I know, but I ran out of Aquaphor because our daughters aren't babies anymore, fool. So I gotta go pick some up. Anyways, love you. Oye, cuidado. There's a new AI feature on Instagram. AI has gone too far.
3: Yep. Otra vez, yo voy a complain about it.
0: No, this is terrible, guys. There's a new AI feature on Instagram where people can steal the pictures that you post on your social media account and Photoshop it into doing crazy things.
4: Oh, hell no.
0: Te diré cómo protegerte de esto a continuación.

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0: Ahí vas a ver. It's a post that says Mundial giveaway to watch the semifinal del Mundial el próximo miércoles, and it gives you 3 easy steps to follow. Regístrate. This morning is the last chance you have to register to win. Suerte. On our Instagram, @Shboy.

0: Show. Thank you for hanging out with us. Bienvenidos a otro segmento de Has AI Gone Too Far?
1: Donde el Chavi Boy complains about technology.
0: Dichos, no, no, this is terrible, guys. Está pasando de lanza la inteligencia artificial. Cuidado. There's a new AI feature on Instagram where people can steal your pictures and videos and Photoshop you into doing whatever they want.
2: What?
0: Sin que tú te des cuenta. Te voy a decir cómo te puedes proteger de esto, all right? So, your pictures and reels that you post on Instagram can now be used by someone else without you even knowing. Todo gracias a este nuevo programa de inteligencia artificial de Meta.
1: Y ese compa, el Mark saca la Berg, siempre se pasa de Berg.
0: Yes, Micho, I agree with you. It's called Muse.
3: Muse
0: es el sistema, okay? So, for example, you can go, or let me put it to you this way. Somebody can go to your Instagram account.
2: Okay.
0: Tú pusiste una foto de bikini en la playa, en el lago, en el río, en la alberca.
2: Siempre, ajá.
0: They can grab that picture and tell this program, hey, quiero una foto with it's Vanessa Sida,
2: okay,
0: prima Vane, with this picture in bikini next to her, kissing her.
2: Oh. Ooh, are they cute? What do you look like, boy?
0: Y de repente, this program, this AI program,
2: will create
0: that picture using your pictures from social media. Oh, so it looks very real.
2: That's creeper, though. You think people are going to actually go that far and do that?
0: 1,000%, yes. Prima Vane, para poner, you know, meterle la mano, or what's the word I'm looking for? No, not like that.
2: Meterle la mano, okay.
0: Ponerle el dedo a alguien, you know what I'm saying? Like, oh, to like, mess somebody's like blackmail, use it against people.
3: Yes.
0: Hey, this your man's was cheating on you, mira. You know what I'm saying?
2: Oh, okay.
0: And all they need to do is use your at. From like, Instagram.
3: Or like fake profiles that are like, you know, catfishing other people. They're like, you know, back then, you used to be able to say, send me a picture with a fork in your left hand and a spoon in your right hand to make sure that you are that person. There's no way to manufacture that photo.
0: That's correct.
3: But now, you're going to be like so easily catfished.
0: Completamente, family. Videos, photos, va a crear lo que ellos quieran. So how do you protect yourself from this situation? You have to be either a private account. O sea, si tu cuenta es privada, then this AI program cannot go into your Instagram account, or anybody can't go into your Instagram account and steal your images, okay? Or you can go to your settings, scroll all the way down, and turn off your sharing and reuse features on Instagram. Es donde dice, allow people to create with and reuse your content.
2: And this is already active as of now?
0: So, ya está activo. Y lo interesante es de que si tu cuenta es pública, like mine is, the show,
2: yeah.

0: everybody here in studio, the thing is that Meta or Instagram automatically has these things on.
1: Right. Like once it does the update, it makes everyone a part of it. Unless you go shut it off. I see
0: it. Yeah. It's already there. So you have to actually go into your settings on Instagram.
1: Dang.
0: Scroll all the way down.
2: Okay.
0: And where it says sharing and reuse features, allow people to create with and reuse your content. With tienes AI. Que apagar eso.
1: Posts and reels. For posts and reels.
0: For posts and reels, you got to turn both of those features off.
3: Take it off? For the Shaboy Show?
0: Nah, que lo usen. Roben todas las imágenes. We need all the marketing and promotion we can get.
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3: Me gusta.
4: You won't have to create it on AI. 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
1: I'll send them.
0: Friends only.
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1: Only what?
0: Only fans.
1: My gosh. Micho, go to the next song.
4: Tell me you're an unk without telling me you're an unk.
1: Say, dude, you're an
0: What are those haters? Feel Good Friday coming up next.
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2: 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Cuéntanos, Esmi. Why are you feeling good?
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3: Hey.
4: I'm feeling good today because it's my dirty 30. Ooh. Finally in my 30s era.
2: Eso es todo.
3: Let's go, girl. Happy birthday.
2: Prima Vane, tú ya eres chica treintona.
3: Yes.
2: What advice do you have for Esme, the good and the bad of your 30s?
3: Dude, you made it. You're 30. The bad, the knees, the back, they still continue to hurt and they get worse as we get older. But the good news is that you're 30, girl, and it's the best time of your life.
2: Let's go.
3: That's it. You don't have to, well, unless you got a man that's like... like that you have to answer to, but you know, just live your best life, girl. You're 30, you made it.
2: Punto y fuera, felicidades. Happy birthday, Esmeralda. Yeah, definitely stretch. Asaela, cuéntanos, why are you feeling good?
5: Hey, Shaboy, I'm feeling great today because it's another beautiful day in this earth. Every day we wake up is a blessing, as I tell my kids. 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
2: Thank you.
5: My 5 kids in the back, taking them to work with me because we own a small business, so we get to show them good work ethic. 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
2: Let's go! Me encanta tu actitud, the attitude of gratitude. ¿Y sabes qué? 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
3: Yes.
2: With those two things, they're going to be set for life,
3: Come
2: man.
3: On.
2: Hey, man, focus on your blessings and not your burdens. We love you.
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2: En menos de 10 minutos, we got celebrity cheeseman coming your way. Prima Vane, ¿qué lo que hay?
3: Did Bad Bunny just beat his ex in court? Well, kinda. I'll explain what claims were thrown out and why everyone's talking coming up next.
2: Ah.
6: Pulverio Fendi, se prende el amor. 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

0: to win a pair of tickets para el concierto de Fuerza Rígida. Going down this Sunday. And Phoenix, we got the keyword of the day coming for you in solo minutos.
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0: Feliz Bebe Viernes. We got the Shaboy Show Mini Mix coming up next. Right about now, Prima Vane, ¿qué lo que
2: hay? Okay, so before we get into chismes, a birthday shout out to Micho's Highness Sofia Vergara, right, celebrating her 54th birthday today.
3: Así es, Sofia. Mi ex, pero. Oh. Porque ya después de los 50 eres meso.
2: Oh, my.
0: You wish all your the Heine you have right now looks like Sofia Vergara. She's in her 20s, fool.
2: Yeah, yeah, yeah. Well, happy
3: sin
2: birthday.
3: Comentario.
2: Happy birthday to Sofia Vergara. Well, Bad Bunny, he gets another win. Well, kinda. I'm talking about the lawsuit that he has con su ex-novia Carlis de la Cruz Hernandez. Mm-hmm. That's the Heine that says Bad Bunny, baby.
4: Bad Bunny, baby.
2: Igualitas.
0: Igualita, primana. Why didn't he just choose you?
2: It's me. No. Okay, so this guy, she didn't give permission to use her voice while a judge in Puerto Rico has reached a decision. Kinda. Because this is for his song, his 2017 song, Pati.
0: Okay.
2: The judge has officially dropped the charges, but he's not out of the deep end just yet because this Heine does have a few claims for multiple songs. So not just Pati, but in another song, 2016, también dice...
0: Porque se usó su voz en otras canciones aparte de esa también.
2: Exacto. Ah, okay, okay. And in the case of 2016, all of those are still pending and we don't really know what's going on with that yet.
0: Right.
2: Plus, Bad Bunny has another ex-girlfriend that has a lawsuit, so todavía no. Tiene unas cosas ahí, you know, pendientes. But yo, speaking of Bad Bunny, he's back. He's never left, but he's back on TikTok at least. He posted a video of himself drinking a little vino, comiendo un pan, and fans are thinking that something is coming porque en el video it looks like he wants to tell us something.
0: Yeah,
2: but
0: yeah.
2: He's like, you know, he's eating, he's drinking his wine, and he's like looking at his watch and he's just like give me a second. So I guess that means that we gotta stay tuned, like we don't know, could it be music, could it be a tour, could it be
0: sí, como que hey guys, les tengo que decir algo pero ahorita no es el momento porque estoy comiendo, les quiero decir algo pero y se mira el reloj like uh-huh. Todavía no pero ya mero. Ooh. What could it be?
2: I don't know,
3: or maybe he's just trying to distract us from the lawsuit.
2: Oh, that too.
4: Yeah.
2: Maybe he's like, hold on, the lawsuit's coming. I don't know. We'll
0: bueno,
2: see.
0: Entonces, en cuanto al lawsuit, prima Vane, todavía la ex puede seguir, no se ha llegado a un acuerdo final.
2: No, todavía no.
0: Okay, thank you for clarifying that. Shaboy Show Minimix coming up next. Aquí en Shaboy Show, no te lo pierdas.

0: Vamos a tus saludos que están entrando vía DM on Instagram, at your boy show. Jessica dice, I want to send a special birthday shout out to my nephew, Gordo.
1: Aww.
0: What up, Gordo?
2: So cute.
0: You know it's crazy that Gordo, if one day he chooses to be skinny, he's still going to be called Gordo, pero no se agüita.
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2: Oh my gosh. 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

0: into our DM on Instagram at Your Boy Show. We'll send you the link so you can party all weekend long in tu cantón, carnita asada vibes, en el río, en el lago, on the beach.
1: Oh, yeah.
0: Wherever you're going, man. We got another shout-out de parte de Cristina. Wants to shout-out her hubby, su esposo, el amor de su vida. Aww. Happy birthday, Juan Navarro. Let's go, man. All right, coming up next, we got Tulit to handle it. Cuéntanos. Aquella vez que la regaste después de una borrachera. How did you fail? What made you fail? Did you have? Slide into our DM on Instagram at Your Boy Show. O nos puedes marcar a este número.
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0: puras fallas de borrachito.
1: Jesús, bienvenido a Too Lit to Handle. 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
2: ¿Y qué pasó? ¿Qué fue lo que sucedió?
0: Cuando tú te pusiste bien, Pex. And you had a major borracha, yeah, feo. What happened?
3: No, it wasn't me. It was my girlfriend, Cindy. Yeah, we went to the lake. Bueno. Fuimos al lago, and I was going to ask you to be my girlfriend. And, pues, you know, the day I asked you to be my girlfriend, the next day, se puso bien... Me dio estrés, and when we went back to the hotel, I had to, like, drag her into the room so she could recover, pero...
0: Pura calidad.
3: I had the Jeep at the time, the doors were off, it was just embarrassing because she was throwing up on herself, you know, I knew she was the one when I saw that, because I like to have fun, and that's my kind of fun.
1: Let's go!
0: Ni así con ese red flag, ni así recapacitaste, discípulo caído.
3: No, because you know what? Now she knows that it's the rules are reversed now. Now it's me all the time, you know? So she takes care of me all the time. So I'm not mad at it. I'm not weak.
1: That's right. So literally the day after you asked her to be boyfriend and girlfriend, carnal, which is really cute, by the way.
4: Yeah.
1: Se puso bien peda. ¿Sería de felicidad o se estaba arrepintiendo?
3: Oh, man, I haven't asked you that. Le voy a preguntar al rato que regrese, because she's at work right now.
1: Now, well, how many years ago was that?
3: This was fresh, maybe 2 years ago.
1: Oh, no.
3: It's about 2.5 now, so.
1: Fue de alegría entonces, bro. She's still with you, dog.
4: Yeah.
3: Yeah, no, now we have a house together. And, we're planning to start the family, so it worked out.
1: Nah, qué bonito, bro. Yeah, get all that hardcore partying out before the kids get there, bro, because...
3: Yes, sir.
1: Having kids, especially newborns, is kind of like being hung over every day. Oh. Porque no dejan dormir, pero no te agüites. Hey, but it's a huge blessing, bro. La mera neta es una gran bendición. So wishing and your girl all the best, carnalito. Qué bonito, bro. And that's awesome that you guys look out for each other. You feel me?
3: Yes, sir. Thank you so much again, guys. I appreciate it so much. Thank you.
1: All right, compa Chuy, échale ganas. Woo!

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0: right, there's another way for you to win tickets para el concierto de Fuerza Régida. 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You have about an hour and a half left to register, okay? 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
0: Y ahí vas a encontrar a post that we made that says Fuerza Régida Phoenix giveaway. Right there, it gives you three easy steps to follow to register to win. Tres pasos facilitos para que te registres a ganar. We will announce the winner on Instagram today. Woo. Suerte, mi linda familia. De la finiquera. Y todo Arizona que nos escucha. 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

0: Let's go. 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It means it's all good. You're not going to allow it to steal your joy or your peace. Mándanos un mensaje de voz via DM on Instagram at Shaboy Show.
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0: Así como lo hizo Anónima. 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
2: Hey, Shaboy. 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
0: Love you too, Chula.
1: Love you, girl.
0: We all have that friend. Que en cuanto agarran pareja, güey, ni sus luces, como decía mi mamá.
1: No.
0: They're gone. 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

0: primavera. You think it back like that?
1: Yeah, I do. Because then it's like, I miss the homegirl, pull up, like, let's go, let's party, wingman, yeah, wing girls.
2: You give them bad advice so they break up for good.
3: No. Yeah, and then you party hard. They're all sad and you're like, girl, I miss you. You should come out more. And then,
2: Tratas de emborracharla para que le pongan los cuernos al novio. Oh. Then you take pictures of it, send it to the boyfriend.
1: Damn.
2: And then you get your friend back.
1: No.
0: That's crazy right there, bro. Ahora vamos con el compa Gato. What's up, homie? ¿De qué no te agüitas?
4: Hey, I paid my rent, so and the only thing I don't have left is $60. Oh. Pero no me agüito.
1: Hey! Hey, and those 60 are probably going to last him until the next check. Like, that's like the magic right there. Like the last little bit of money that you have and you can make it stretch for like that long days. Wow. Like, dude, that's talent right there.
0: Es verdad. Ponerle agua a los frijoles every day. You know what I'm saying?
1: Exactly. Hey. Dollar menu.
0: Pero gracias a Dios, mi compa Gato, tuviste para pagar la renta. Hey.
2: Y mira lo positivo, eres bilingüe también, compa, mi respeto.
1: Nice.
0: That's right, bicho. That's a blessing in itself right there. Hey, I don't know if I should share mine or not.
1: Share it.
0: Nah, you guys are going to get mad at me if I share it.
1: Oh, my gosh. Wow. I already know.
3: What is it?
1: I already know.
0: What is it, everyone?
1: Because you know, you weren't feeling well earlier in the week.
0: Uh-huh.
1: So you better not, like, have had something.
0: And barely telling us.
1: And barely telling us.
3: I'm sniffling right now.
1: Because what the heck? I'm trying to get that back. We're booked and busy.
0: No, I have something worse than COVID.
1: Oh, is it contagious?
2: Explosive chorro?
0: Yeah. No, I wish. I'd be looking skinny right now.
1: Can we go home early?
0: No, just kidding. No, fool. I'm hella rosado. Pero no me agüito. Bro, con este calorón, I'm hella rosado right now,
1: guys. To do Aquaphor, Talco. You have your little remedies.
0: I know, but I ran out of Aquaphor because our daughters aren't babies anymore, fool. So I gotta go pick some up. Anyways, love you.
5: Hey, yo, coming up next,
0: Boy
5: Show.
0: Oye, cuidado. There's a new AI feature on Instagram. AI has gone too far.
3: Yep.
2: Otra vez, yo voy a complain about it.
0: No, this is terrible, guys. There's a new AI feature on Instagram where people can steal the pictures that you post on your social media account and Photoshop it into doing crazy things.
3: Oh, hell no.
0: Te diré cómo protegerte de esto a continuación.

0: Somos el Shiboy Show. Thank you for hanging out with us. Bienvenidos a otro segmento de Has AI Gone Too Far?
1: Donde el Chavi Boy complains about technology.
0: Dichos, no, this is terrible, guys. Está pasando de lanza la inteligencia artificial. Cuidado, there's a new AI feature on Instagram where people can steal your pictures and videos and Photoshop you into doing whatever they want.
2: What?
0: Sin que tú te des cuenta. Te voy a decir cómo te puedes proteger de esto, all right? So, your pictures and reels that you post on Instagram can now be used by someone else without you even knowing. Todo gracias a este nuevo programa de inteligencia artificial de Meta.
1: Y ese compa el Mark Zuckerberg siempre se pasa de ver.
0: Yes, Micho, I agree with you. It's called Muse.
3: Muse
0: es el sistema, okay? So, for example, somebody can go to your Instagram account.
2: Okay. Uh-huh.
0: Tú pusiste una foto de bikini en la playa, en el lago, en el río, en la alberca.
2: Siempre, ajá. Okay. Uh-huh. Mm-hmm.
0: They can grab that picture and tell this program, hey, quiero una foto with it's Vanessa Sida,
2: okay,
0: prima Vane, with this picture in bikini next to her, kissing her.
2: Oh. Ooh, are they cute? Ah. What do you look like, boy?
0: Y de repente, this program, this AI program,
2: will create
0: that picture using your pictures from social media. Oh, so it looks very real.
2: That's creeper, though. You think people are going to actually go that far and do that?
0: 1,000%, yes. Prima Vane, para ponerle el dedo a alguien. You know what I'm saying? Like, to mess somebody's like blackmail, use it against people.
3: Yes.
0: Hey, your mans was cheating on you, mira. You know what I'm saying? And all they need to do is use your at. From Instagram, how do you protect yourself from this situation? You have to be either a private account, o sea, si tu cuenta es privada, then this AI program cannot go into your Instagram account, or anybody can't go into your Instagram account and steal your images, okay? Or you can go to your settings, scroll all the way down, and turn off your sharing and reuse features on Instagram. Es donde dice, allow people to create with and reuse your content. Y lo interesante es de que si tu cuenta es pública, like mine is, the show, everybody here in studio, Meta or Instagram automatically has these things on.
2: Right, like once it does the update, it makes everyone a part of it, unless you go shut it off.
4: I see it.
0: It's already there. So you have to actually go into your settings on Instagram.
2: Dang.
0: Scroll all the way down, and where it says sharing and reuse features, allow people to create with and reuse your content,
4: with
0: tienes
4: AI.
0: Que apagar eso.
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2: cuéntanos, familia. Why are you feeling good today?
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2: Super blessed.
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2: 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Cuéntanos, Esmi. 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
2: Hey.
5: I'm feeling good today because it's my dirty 30. Ooh. Finally in my 30s era.
2: Eso es todo.
4: Let's go, girl. Happy birthday.
2: Prima Vane, tú ya eres chica trintona.
4: Yes,
2: I'm what there. Advice do you have for Esme, the good and the bad of your 30s?
4: Dude, you made it. You're 30. The bad, the knees, the back, they still continue to hurt, and they get worse as we get older. But the good news is that you're 30, girl, and it's the best time of your life.
2: Let's go.
4: That's it. Live your best life, girl. You're 30. You made it.
2: Punto y fuera. 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Happy birthday, Esmeralda. Yeah. Definitely stretch. Asaila, cuéntanos, why are you feeling good?
6: Hey, Shaboy, I'm feeling great today because it's another beautiful day in this Amen. Earth. Every day we wake up is a blessing, as I tell my kids. Listening to you guys on the radio
2: Thank
6: with
2: you.
6: My 5 kids in the back,
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6: Them to work with me because we own a small business, so get to show them good work ethic. And more than anything, just blessed to be healthy Amen. And alive today.
2: Let's go! Me encanta tu actitud, the attitude of gratitude. ¿Y sabes qué? 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
4: Yes.
2: With those two things, they're going to be set for life,
4: Come
2: man.
4: On.
2: Hey, man, focus on your blessings and not your burdens. We love you.
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2: En menos de 10 minutos, we got celebrity cheese coming your way. Prima Vane, ¿qué lo que hay?
4: Did Bad Bunny just beat his ex in court? Well, kinda. I'll explain what claims were thrown out and why everyone's talking coming up next.
2: Ah.

0: Veve, viernes, we got the Shaboy Show Minimix coming up next, right about now, primavane, que lo que
1: hay. Okay, so before we get into chismes, a birthday shout out to Micho's Highness Sofia Vergara, right, celebrating her 54th birthday today.
2: Así es, Sofia, mi ex, pero porque ya después de los 50 eres meso.
1: Oh my God.
0: You wish all your height, the Heine you have right now look like Sofia Vergara. She's in her 20s, fool.
1: Yeah, yeah, yeah. Well, happy
2: sin
1: birthday.
2: Comentario.
1: Happy birthday to Sofia Vergara. Well, Bad Bunny, he gets another win. Well, kinda. I'm talking about the losses that he has con su ex-novia, Carlis de la Cruz Hernandez. Mm-hmm. That's the Heine that says Bad Bunny, baby.
3: Bad Bunny, baby.
1: Igualita.
0: Igualita, primavane. Why didn't he just choose you?
1: It's me. No. Okay, so this case, she didn't give permission to use her voice while a judge in Puerto Rico has reached a decision. Kinda. Because this is for his song, his 2017 song, Pati.
0: Okay.
1: The judge has officially dropped the charges, but he's not out of the deep end just yet because this Heine does have a few claims for multiple songs. So not just Pati, but in another song, 2016, también dice...
0: Porque se usó su voz en otras canciones aparte de esa.
1: Exacto.
0: También.
1: Ah, okay. And in the case of 2016, all of those are still pending and we don't really know what's going on with that yet.
0: Right.
1: Plus, Bad Bunny has another ex-girlfriend that has a lawsuit, so todavía tiene unas cosas ahí, you know, pendientes. But yo, speaking of Bad Bunny, he's back. He's never left, but he's back on TikTok at least. He posted a video of himself drinking a little vino, comiendo un pan, and fans are thinking that something is coming porque en el video, it looks like he wants to tell us something.
0: Yeah,
1: but
0: yeah.
1: He's like, you know, he's eating, he's drinking his wine, and he's like looking at his watch, and he's just like, give me a second. So I guess that means that we gotta stay tuned. Like, we don't know. Could it be music? Could it be a tour? Could it be...
0: Sí, como que, hey, guys, les tengo que decir algo, pero ahorita no es el momento porque estoy comiendo. 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What could it be?
1: I don't know.
2: Or maybe he's just trying to distract us from the lawsuit.
1: Oh, that too.
3: Yep.
1: Maybe he's like, hold on, the lawsuit's coming. Or I don't know.
0: Bueno, entonces en cuanto al lazo, prima Vane, todavía la ex puede seguir, no se ha llegado a un acuerdo final.
1: No, todavía no.
0: Okay, thank you for clarifying that. Shaboy Show Minimix coming up next. Aquí en Shaboy Show, no te lo pierdas.

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0: Chilling Parties. Check out the video we just posted on our Instagram at Your Boy Show. Yesterday's watch party del partido de Francia versus Marruecos. Francia ganó. Victoria's Bar and Grill in Indio. La pasamos increíble con el compa Noé. 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
1: Okay.
0: Shout out to el compa Mark también. Moisés, Bridget, el Rey Rey. 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Bailamos, gozamos. 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
1: Yo, shout out to our homegirl Leslie from our Fuego FM family from Phoenix. She's celebrating her birthday weekend this weekend.
0: Invita al party, Leslie. Te dedicamos esta canción, Leslie.

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If you want a copy of this mix, we'll send you the link. Slide into our DM on Instagram, Ask Your Boy Show, so you can bump it all weekend long and tu carnita asada. You got a house party going on, just going cruising, man. We got you con DJ Majestic. Appreciate you, carnal. Coming up next, we got Too Lit to Handle It. Cuéntanos about the time que la regaste en una borrachera. What went down? Slide into our DM on Instagram, Ask Your Boy Show. Too Lit to Handle It coming up next. Buenos días. Fin de semana finally here. Yeah.

0: cuando tú te pusiste bien pex and you had a major borracha feo? What happened?
1: No, it wasn't me, it was my girlfriend Cindy. Yeah, we went to the lake. Oy, no. Fuimos al lago and I was gonna ask you to be my girlfriend and pues, you know, the day I asked you to be my girlfriend, the next day se puso bien medio estrés, and when I went back to the hotel, I had to like drag her into the room so she could recover. Pero
0: pura calidad.
1: I had the Jeep at the time, the doors were off. It was just embarrassing because she was throwing up on herself.
0: Oh, no.
1: You know, but I knew she was the one when I saw that, because I like to have fun, and that's my kind of fun.
2: Let's go.
0: Ni así con ese red flag, ni así recapacitaste, discípulo caído.
1: No, because you know what? Now she knows that it's the rules are reversed now. Now it's me all the time, you know? So she takes care of me all the time. So I'm not mad at it. I'm not weak.
2: That's right. So literally the day after you asked her to be boyfriend and girlfriend, carnal, which is really cute, by the way.
3: Yeah.
2: Se puso bien peda. ¿Sería de felicidad o se estaba arrepintiendo?
1: Oh man, I haven't asked you that. Le voy a preguntar rato que regrese, because she's at work right now.
2: Yeah. Now, well, how many years ago was that?
1: This was fresh, maybe 2 years ago.
0: Oh no, no.
1: About 2.5 now. So.
2: Fue de alegría entonces, bro. She's still with you, dog.
3: Yeah.
1: Yeah. No. Now we have a house together. That's the old fan. You know, we're planning to start the family. So it worked out.
2: Nah, qué bonito, bro. Yeah, get all that hardcore partying out before the kids get there, bro. Because
1: yes, sir.
2: Having kids, especially newborns, is kind of like being hung over every day. Oh. Porque no dejan dormir, pero no. Hey, but it's a huge blessing, bro. La mera neta es una gran bendición. So wish you and your girl all the best, carnalito. Qué bonito, bro. And that's awesome that you guys look out for each other. You feel me?
1: Yes, sir. Thank you so much again, guys. I appreciate it so much. Thank you.
2: All right, Copa Chuy, échale ganas.
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1: That's right, amigos. You're tuned into the Midday Vibe. 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Our time together today has been cut short porque, ya saben, amigos, tenemos el partido de España y Bélgica. A las 12:30 empieza el pregame, así que manténganse en sintonía aquí a través de Latino 106.3 FM. Speaking of games, hablando de partidos, amigos, México and England's World Cup match made TV history. That's right. Soccer isn't just popular, it's making television history. 105 million people, you guys, watched the Mexico versus England World Cup match across Mexico and the U.S., making it one of the biggest football audiences of the century. That's right. In Mexico, more than 60 million people watched, setting a new record as the most watched TV broadcast in the country's history. This century, amigos, that's right, broke records here in the U.S. as well. Nearly 45 million people watch, again, setting a new record as the largest audience ever for a soccer match broadcast here in the U.S., you guys. El partido entre México e Inglaterra rompió récords de audiencia con 105 millones de espectadores entre México y Estados Unidos. 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So yeah, those numbers keep climbing. This World Cup felt a little different, you guys. It definitely felt like a lot more... we're into it and involved. But there you go. What are your thoughts on this, you guys? Shoot me your DMs. @DanetteAcosta 3855081063. But yeah, that game, Mexico lost. But hey, we set some records, you guys. We still set some records. But let me know your thoughts, you guys. More coming up here on the Midday Vibe, Latino 106.3 FM. We still got a little bit of time together, amigos. Así que sigan comunicándose y también reportándose. Déjenme saber qué planes tienen para este fin de semana. What bad decisions you got going on? I know you got some. Let me know. Keep it locked right here, the Midday Vibe.